So many of y'all have been plugged in to so many other electronics. If you don't watch out, you'll have a million electronic things running through you. Y'all will have end up with electronic organs. In order to make love, they have to plug you in.

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No, you can't make it with me. I'm going to Kansas City, sorry but I can't take you. When you see me coming, raise you in a hand. When you see me leaving, baby, hang your head and cry. 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She'd only bring herself down. So long, everybody. The time has come that I'm asleep. So if I don't ever see your smiling face again, make a promise you remember, like a Christmas day in December, that I told you all through thick and thin, all up until the end, Parker's been your friend.

my watch chain, look at the smile on my face. It seems a little soft to let the world know I'm really free. Don't you cry for me, 'cause I'm going to Kansas City.

then I must leave you. So if I don't ever see your smiling face again, make a promise you remember, like a Christmas day in December, that I told you all through thick and thin, all up until the end, Parker's been your friend.